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1: 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I'm your dream, make you real. I'm your eyes when you must steal. I'm your pain when you can't feel. Sad but true.

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And don't be selfish and keep this all to yourself and don't eat shellfish. 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But I'm here.

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